0: This is NPR News.
1: Here's your Yellowstone Public Radio forecast for Montana and the surrounding areas. I'm meteorologist Paul Trombley. We're going to continue to see a major low-pressure system heading its way further eastward across northern Canada, just north of North Dakota, as we head through the day today. The system is still continuing to kick up some more showers across much of the eastern half of Montana, especially in the first half of the day today. As we get into tonight, the rain chances do taper off, and still looking at the cool temperatures in the wake of that system as well. We do still see a couple shower chances on and off as the week continues, but for the most part, rain chances will stay pretty spotty and isolated. Best chances for even that as we continue into midweek, more into the northern fringe of Montana for a few showers, while things stay relatively quiet and dry further south across the state. This is meteorologist Paul Trombley for Yellowstone Public Radio.
2: We often hear Samuel Barber's Adagio as a standalone piece for string orchestra, but it began as the slow movement of a string quartet. On its own, the Adagio is so simple, so profound, and somehow so much more poignant in the context of the entire quartet. We'll hear it on the next performance today from APM.
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1: And I'm Scott Tong in Washington, D.C. This is Here and Now. Artificial intelligence, is it controlling us or the other way around? As you've likely heard, there's been a lot of talk the last few days about AI's ability to harm. And over the weekend, the heads of the big AI

It's a slice of time for you, starting off this hour. Paul Desmond from the Jazz Giants play Jerome Kern, and Look for the Silver Lining.